0: more. Don't go nowhere. Keep it locked right here on Never Miss the Beat. I'm Tamaya J.
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2: 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We got some more great music on the way right here on Never Miss a Beat. 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
3: Melvin Williams and Tamela Mann are on the way right here on Never Miss the Beat. Keep it locked. I'm Tamaya J.

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0: Now it's time for Living to Achieve with Dr. C.L. Williams.
1: Silence is compliance. Isaiah, the 58th chapter, is very interesting because the prophet said, "Cry loud and spare not. Lift up your voice like a trumpet and show my people their transgression and the house of Jacob their sins," which speaks to us as believers speaking truth to power. Anytime the subject of abuse comes up in any form, it isn't pleasant. Abuse is the topic of today, where police brutality and domestic abuse all add up to one thing: the abuse of power and authority. Back in the biblical days, the body of believers would meet in houses and other locations to strengthen themselves. The Apostle Paul would use phrases like "strengthen one another" with these words. And also the Apostle Peter would say, "When thou art strengthened, in return strengthen other believers." In doing so, the disciples were commanded not to speak the truth of the gospel. What we have to do is not allow ourselves to be silent under no topic that faces us today, even spiritual abuse in the church. But let's not forget the care that God has placed on the leadership to care for the sheep in the house, especially during these trying times. I am Dr. CL.
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Can y'all hear me say that?

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I think we can say it one more time.

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Josh has become known for his passionate worship style. And up next is Erica Cabo with Trust and Obey.

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0: Just one more time. 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
2: Accident in Mount Pleasant, George Browder Boulevard in front of church at Life Park. No other problems on the roadway as far as wrecks or breakdowns. Volume of traffic building, but for the most part, flow of traffic still looks good. 972-1150.

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1: Gerald's Tires and Brakes, 843 traffic.
2: 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No other problems on the roadway as far as wrecks or breakdowns. Volume of traffic building, but for the most part, flow of traffic still looks good. 972-1150.

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I hope you enjoyed that one. 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It's more music coming your way. 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
1: Sunny skies again today. We'll top out at 88 this afternoon. Partly cloudy, 66 tonight. How about 90 tomorrow? I'm Storm Team 2 Chief Meteorologist Rob.

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0: Hefty slider bag. Seal it with a slide. One more time now, y'all. Come on.
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It's the host with the most. By now, y'all know who I am and how I do it. 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

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Thank you so much for joining us. We greatly appreciate you. Heaven 100.1, now streaming Heaven Radio FM.

Oh, my, I love that. Listen, you can tell we're in the holiday season. The weather's kind of getting a little brisk. Yeah, jackets and sweaters are starting to come out, but the music stays the same. It's just as great as it's ever been. We're Heaven 100.1.

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Yo, that feels good to me right there. Come on. That's what we're looking for. We're looking to be with him. With him forevermore. Come on, Ted, let's put your staff on.

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Bless the Lord, O my soul, and all that is within me. Bless his holy name. Good afternoon, my brothers and sisters. This is Apostle Bernard Whaley coming to you from the Faith in Action Kingdom Ministry, where we are located at 2730 Gordon Street in North Charleston, South Carolina, where the Spirit of the Lord is truly on the move. 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I want to thank you for your prayers and your support. 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Just the mere fact that you are there to listen, to hear what the Lord has anointed me to share with you. I want to thank my sponsors, the Watch a Light Gospel Shop, located 3910 B Rivers Avenue in North Charleston, South Carolina, the Reverend Alfred Hayward, and the staff at the Watch a Light Gospel Shop have been very supportive of our ministry, and we want to thank them. Go by that store, if you will, please. Trust them. He has clergy outfits, ministerial robes. He has choir robes he can order for your church. He has hymnals, Baptist hymnals, African Methodist Episcopal Church hymnals, Sunday school books, whatever it is that you need church-wise. He has men's and women's suits. He has some of the African outfits. He has different supplies for the church. Whatever it is that you need, go by it for your youth church. I promise you, you will be blessed. And the motto of the Watch a Light Gospel Shop is, if we don't have it, we will get it. So if there's anything you need, go by and see Reverend Hayward and the staff over there at the Watch a Light Gospel Shop. You'll find him. He's closed on Mondays, but open every Tuesday through Saturday. And I guarantee you, you will be blessed. And please let him know that you heard it right here on this radio airways. Also, I want to thank the staff at CL Bryant Heating and Air Conditioning, where the Carl Bryant is the proprietor. If you need any work done on your heating and air conditioning system, call him. You can reach Carl at 843-830-4477. Again, Carl Bryant, CL Bryant Heating and Air Conditioning, 843-830-4477. Please let him know that you heard it right here on these radio airwaves. God is good, and he's worthy to be praised. I thank God for our sponsors and for all of you. You're part of that sponsorship also because you listen to me. You hear what the word says. I ran into many of you on the streets, and you said, man, I'm listening to you on the radio. You don't know how much that really bless you. We call this ministry from a kingdom perspective. We try to teach you from the kingdom. We don't do a whole lot of hooping and hollering and all that. We try to break the gospel down in such a way that you'll get a good understanding. The Bible tells us that our people, his people, are suffering for a lack of knowledge. And so we need to listen, to hear. For faith comes by hearing, and hearing the word of God. You will grow and glow if you will listen to what the Spirit of the Lord is saying unto his people. So this is what we try to do. God has anointed us with a gift, and we try to share that with all that can hear him. It's extremely important. So I do thank you so much for your prayers. Today, I will go into the Gospel of St. John, the 8th chapter, a portion of a scripture that we taught on Sunday morning in our church. I want you to listen very carefully to the words that we read, and then we'll expound on it just a little bit. The Bible says in the Gospel of St. John, the 8th chapter, beginning at verse number 31, "Then said Jesus to those Jews which believed on him, if you continue in my word, then are you my disciples indeed, and you shall know the truth, and the truth shall make you free. They answered him, we be Abraham's seed, and were never in bondage to any man. How sayest thou, you shall be made free? Now Jesus answered them, verily, verily, I say unto you, whosoever committeth sin is the servant of sin. And the servant abideth not in the house forever, but the Son abideth forever. Now if the Son therefore shall make you free, you shall be free indeed. Now I know that you are Abraham's seed, but you seek to kill me, because my word has no place in you. I speak that which I have seen with my Father, and you do that which you have seen with your father. They answered and said unto him, Abraham is our father. Jesus said unto them, if you

were Abraham's children, then you would do the works of Abraham. But now you seek to kill me, a man that had told you the truth, which I have heard of God. This did not Abraham. You do the deeds of your father. Then said they to him, we be not born of fornication. We have one father, even God. Jesus said unto them, if God were your father, you would love me, for I proceeded forth and came from God. Neither come I of myself, but he sent me. Why do you not understand my speech? Even because you cannot hear my word. You are of your father the devil, and the lust of your father you will do. He was a murderer from the beginning, and abode not in the truth, because there is no truth in him. When he speaketh a lie, he speaketh of his own, for he is a liar and the father of it. And because I tell you the truth, you believe me not? Which of you convince me of sin? And if I say the truth, why do you not believe me? He that is of God heareth God's word. He therefore that hear them not, ye therefore hear them not, because you are not of God. I want to take a moment to expound from a subject, the truth of the matter. The truth of the matter. My brothers and sisters, these are very profound words by our Lord and Savior Jesus Christ as he was talking to the Pharisees, which were the religious sect at that particular time. God tells us in the Gospel of John, the first chapter, he was sent to his own, and his own received him not. God had prepared this people all the way from the beginning, gave them the law, gave them the prophets, and consistently they would reject God. One of the greatest struggles that we have today is being able to hear God. And it's really hard these days and time with all of the technology that we got going. There's so many voices out there, so much distraction that we don't know. But the Bible said, Jesus said, his sheep, they know his voice. His sheep know his voice, because there's something different about the voice of God when he speaks into his own. And he says, another they will not follow. Now, the word of God tells us that Jesus said to these Pharisees that you will know truth, and it is that truth that makes you free. We're living in a society today that everything is predicated upon what man says and not enough on what God says. We need to know how to hear God. We need to know that God is there for us, and we need to open our spirits and our hearts up to God. Our biggest struggle today, and I want y'all to understand this, is that we hear everybody else but God. Jesus made it very simple. We've got people out there and their own doctrines that tell you, you're not saved if you do this, you're not saved if you do that. And we got all of these people that are trying to make it on their doctrine, on what they are saying. But what does God say? Jesus said, you will know truth. What is the truth of the matter? Here is the truth in a nutshell. I want you all to listen to me very carefully this morning. God so loved the world. That means the good, the bad, and the ugly, that he did something very special. He gave, the scripture says, his only begotten son, that whosoever believes him, that you will not perish, but that you will have eternal life. It goes on into the 17th verse, and he said, for God sent not his son into the world to condemn the world, but that the world through the son might be saved. Everybody. Now, when God said he loved the world, that means the good, the bad, and the ugly. He loved every believer. He's just not sent to the Jewish people. He was literally sent to the world. The Jewish people were the container that God used to bring his son into this world, but that's so that the world could be saved through him. We're living in a time now where many people say they believe God or they believe in God or whatever, but the bottom line is they don't live a life that reflects that belief. Now, God says when he comes to bring something very special, and that is love. And God's love is an unconditional love. It has nothing to do with where you go to church, what culture you're a part of. It has everything to do with the fact that you, human, black, white, Asian, doesn't matter. You, human, were made in his image and his likeness. You, human, fell from grace when you went against the will of God through our father Adam and Eve, the father and mother of the beginning. They brought into this world the desire for us to please our flesh. The original sin.

sin was all about you doing what you want to do. Let me say that again. The original sin, the knowledge of good and evil, is all about you doing what you want to do. When he says to not eat from that tree, the tree that they ate from was the tree of the knowledge of good and evil. In other words, don't follow your own mind. Trust me. Listen to me. When you start doing what you want to do is when you're going to get into trouble. Satan tempted Eve to do what she wanted to do. She went and looked and she saw it and she went after. He didn't make her do anything. She made a decision. The knowledge of the tree of the knowledge of good and evil awakens you to the reality that you have free will. Listen to me carefully. It awakens you to the reality that you have the ability to choose for yourself. Life is full of choices. And when we start doing what we want to do, we cannot please God. God's desire is to have a people in this world that will listen to him and follow his instruction and don't do what they want to do. That is God's desire. The biggest thing that gets us in trouble, if you think about this, people of God, hear me out. You get into trouble when you start doing it the way you want to do it. God has given us a rule and guide for our faith and practices in the Word of God. He expects us to hear his word. Here's what the Bible says. He says, faith comes by hearing and hearing the Word of God. All right? Faith comes by hearing and hearing the Word of God. The truth of the matter is you have to hear God. Listen to God. The only thing that really matters to those of us who are children of God or disciples of God is we must be able to hear what God says. Now, God knows that we hear what he says when we begin to practice or do what he said do. I want you to listen to the first part of the scripture that I read this morning out of the 8th chapter of God. Then Jesus said unto them which believed on him, if you continue, listen at this, in my word, then are you my disciples indeed, all right? And you shall know the truth, and the truth shall make you free. Now watch this. He says to them, if you continue, glory to God, we need to understand this. It is the key to our salvation is being able to hear and follow God's word. He specifically said, if you continue in my word. Oh, glory to God. John 15, 7 says, if you abide in my word abide in you, you shall ask anything that you will, and I will do it. The word of God, the truth of God gets on the inside of our spirit and it delivers us, hear me out, from ourselves. We get into trouble because we want to listen to everybody else and we listen to our own mind and we get ourselves in trouble. All right, I'm going to try to break this down a little bit. He said, if you continue in my word, then are you my disciples. Now, a disciple is a follower. We are followers of Christ. You know, you call yourself Christian, but are you truly a follower of Christ? All right. He said, you are my disciples indeed. Then he said, now that you're continuing in my word, you're my followers. Then he says this, you will know truth. You will know truth. What does he mean? What is truth? Pilate asked that question. What is truth? Truth is whatever God says. Well, if that's the case, then I need to know what God is saying. And what God is saying is written in his word. Let me tell you what God says. God says this, if any man be in him, Christ, you are a new creation. Old things have passed away. So if I've accepted God's word and I am in God, then I may have been a homosexual, but I'm not one now. I may have been an alcoholic, but I'm not one now. I may have been a drug addict, but I'm not one now. I may have been a liar, but I'm not one now. Why? Because I am in him, and his word tell me I am what he said. Now watch this. God's word is a very creative force. When God says or when God speaks, something happens. We find this out in the book of Genesis. The Lord said, let there be light. And guess what? There was light. And the Lord separated the light from the darkness. He gave one the day and he called the other one night. And the Lord kept on saying things in the book of Genesis. And as you read it, you'll find God said, and God said, and God said. And when you get on down to about the end of it, it said, and God saw. What did he see? He saw what he said. So whenever God speaks and there is reception, or the seed goes in, it creates something. God's voice is a creative force. The problem that we have as humans is that we're not receiving the seed of the word of God. So there's not a visible change in our lives. When you receive God and what God has said into your spirit, there will be a visible change that will be manifested.

manifested inside of it, and people will see it. God does not save you and leave you, because that doesn't make any sense. That's like you falling in off the boat and you're in the water drowning, and I'm throwing a life preserver to you. You have to grab it. You have to grab hold of it. Put it up on the arm so I can pull you in. If you don't do that, then my life-saving efforts does you absolutely no good. People of God, I want to submit to you today that a lot of people are not willing to receive God's life-saving abilities. Jesus specifically said to these people, you got to be able to hear me. If you can't hear me, I can't do you any good. The Bible says in Hebrews 6, without faith, it is impossible for you to please him. For he that cometh to God must believe. Believe what? That he is. Believe what? That he's a rewarder of them that will diligently seek him. Are you truly seeking God? He says, you're going to know truth, and truth is going to make you free. But you got to diligently seek him. You got to understand. You got to study the word. You need to be listening to programs like this. You need to hear the truth, because only this truth that you're hearing is going to make you free. So what is the enemy trying to do? He tries to keep you from hearing. He distracts you with all of the voices out there telling you, you don't have to do this, you don't have to do that. Listen, God says what he means, and God means what he says. The question is, can you hear God? The truth of the matter is, can you hear God? Jesus railed these people who were supposed to be of God, Pharisees, the church, the established church. He said, if you were truly Abraham's seed, as you try to state, you would hear me. Because Abraham did not do what you're doing. You're saying you hear me. Abraham had faith. He heard God. God said, Abraham, get your family. Get them up out of here. I'm going to take you to America. They moved. And why did he move? Because he heard God. He said, you would know my voice. Abraham knew my voice. I am of God, but you can't hear me. Why? Because you are not of God. My sheep, Jesus said, will hear my voice. And another, they will not follow. The truth of the matter is, can you hear God? Are you really God's child? Or are you fighting? Or are you doubting? It's time for the church to be awakened. The Bible says in the book of Romans, it's high time to wake out of sleep. For the night speaks of darkness had been far spent. And the day, the breach of light is at hand. So let us put off the works of darkness. And let us put on the armor of light. Put on the Lord Jesus Christ. Let me take a moment to talk about the armor of light. We need to let the world know that we're saved. We're different. The Bible says, if any man be in Christ, he's a new creation. Old things have passed away. It doesn't make no sense for God to save you and leave you a liar, a cheater, a fornicator, an adulterer, a homosexual. God does not do that. People of God, you are new. Can you receive that? Any man be in Christ, he is a new creation. Old things have passed away. If there's ever a time for us to represent, now is that time. We're living in a very sin-sick world. And people are doing whatever. A lot of people say they love the Lord, but they're putting more faith in politics than they put in God. The Bible tells us that the Lord is my shepherd, David said. And David made it personal, and you got to make it personal. The Lord is my shepherd, and I shall not want. He maketh me to lie down in green pasture. He leadeth me beside the still water. He restoreth my soul. He leadeth me in a path of righteousness. Why? For his name's sake. And yea, though I walk through the very valley of the shadow of death, I am not afraid. Why? Because the Lord is with me. His rod and his staff, they comfort me. The Lord has prepared the table before me in the very presence of my enemy. He's anointed my head with oil, and surely my cup runneth over. Surely goodness and mercy shall follow me all the days of my life, and I shall dwell in the presence of the Lord forever. My sisters and brothers, I want you to know that peace comes from God through Jesus Christ. The truth of the matter is, when I got the word of God in me, doesn't matter what the devil says. Jesus himself died on that cross to take the sting out of sin, the victory out of the grave. Death has no power over believer. We understand. So we represent the kingdom of God. And in doing so, there will be suffering. You will be suffering for the Lord's sake. But the Lord told us this will happen. But it's okay, because I suffered. The joy of the Lord is my strength. I want you to understand today that the truth of the matter is, if God be for you, who can be against you? Hear me out. If God be for you, and you said he is because you've accepted his will in your life, if God

is for you, then who can be against you? The scripture goes on to say that you are more than a conqueror. You are a supernatural winner in Christ Jesus. Paul said that the sufferings of this present time are not worthy to be compared with the glory that's being revealed in me. Every believer, God's glory is being revealed. The sufferings of this time is like the fire that purges out the gold. Nothing coming out of it but pure gold. Hear me out, my brothers and sisters. You are special in the eyes of God. You are the apple of God's eye. Psalms 8 says, what is this creature, man, that you're so mindful of him, that you've crowned him with honor and glory, and you've set him high? Why do you love him so much that you're willing to give your own life for him? All because God loves. Do you not know that you are the apple of God's eye? That's the truth of the matter. The Lord is my light and my salvation. Whom shall I fear? The Lord is the strength of my life. Of whom shall I be afraid? When all of these things come up against me, I have my trust and my faith in God. I want to say to you today that the truth of the matter is God wants you just to trust him. God wants you to believe him. God wants to walk with you. You know, we used to sing a song, I want Jesus to walk with me. While I'm on this tedious, lonesome journey, I want Jesus. Hallelujah. I want Jesus to walk with me. Do you want him to walk with you today? He wants to walk with you. He wants you to trust him. The way he walks with you is you getting the understanding of the truth of the matter. Understand that God loves you. That is the matter. No matter what it looks like, no matter what the enemy is throwing up against you, God cares for you. The word of God says, cast your cares upon him, for he cares for you. That's what the Lord does. He cares for you. Now watch this. Because he cares for you, he expects you to care for one another. God says, how can you love me in whom you have not seen and love not your neighbor? Who is my neighbor? Everybody. God said, I love my enemy as well as my friends. I love everybody. Why? Because God is love. And if I've received him in my spirit, then love lives in me and I become who he is. Amen. Amen. So the seed of God, which is the word of God, now lives in me and works through me. So the truth of the matter is there ought to be a manifested expression. Let me say it again. There ought to be a manifested expression of the God life from you. There ought to be a manifested expression of the God life from you. In other words, what I am saying is that God's love ought to be seen in you and through you. You ought to be able to forgive those that hurt you and abuse you, those that have done wrong by you. When you get into that place where you trust God, it will be manifested in everything that you do. You'll love everybody. The joy of the Lord will be your strength. The Bible talks in Galatians 5 about the fruits of the Spirit being love, joy, peace. And I'm just calling out a few. I'm not there, but I'm just calling out a few. Love, joy, peace, humility, gentleness, kindness. All of these things are a part of the manifested expression of God in you. If you're always mean and nasty, can't handle this and can't handle that, make no doubt about it. The expression of God does not live in you. But when you let go and let God, God takes over your life. Oh, he gives you a joy and he gives you a peace that surpasses all understanding. This joy I have, the world did not give it to me and the world can't take it away. My sisters and brothers, it's extremely important that we awaken to the truth of God. He told those Pharisees, you need to know the truth. If you're truly Abraham's seed, you will hear me. Abraham heard me. See, I was there with Abraham. Abraham heard me, but you're saying you're his children, but you won't hear me. So I can't. If you don't hear my words, I can't help you. Listen to me carefully. If you won't hear my words, I cannot help you. If you won't hear my words, I cannot help you. Now, that's a very important statement because faith comes by hearing and hearing the word of God. Now, when I hear the word of God, the truth then will be manifested in me, and hear me out, it will be manifested through me. Can you hear the truth? Not what Whaley thinks, but what he knows from God's word. We, as leaders of God, ought to be giving the people one thing, and that's the word of God. The Bible tells us in the book of Ephesians, the fourth chapter, that we, the apostles, the prophets, the evangelists, the pastors, and the teachers, are gifts from God, and we have been given to man, oh, glory to God, for the expression of God's truth.

0: You know, when Paul talks about it, he says for the perfecting of the ministry, you know, for the perfecting of the saints, for the work of the ministry. That's what the gifts are given to God for. When you're looking now in the book of Psalms 68 verse, it talks about this in 18th verse. It talks about these gifts were given for man, even the rebellious man, so that they'll have an opportunity to hear the truth. But if they won't listen, if they won't receive it, then it cannot do them any good. You know, the Bible says the only unforgivable sin is blasphemy against the Holy Spirit. It is the Spirit of God that has anointed us to preach and teach this word. But if you reject it, it can do you no good. And so you die in your sin. That's what he was telling those Pharisees. The truth of the matter is you have to be able to hear God. So you need to seek him with all your heart. You need to pray and say, Lord, help me to hear your voice. Not my voice, but thy voice. I want to be able to hear you. The Bible says, ask and you shall receive. It also says, seek and you'll find. It said, knock and I will open the door unto you. There's no reason for us to be walking in ignorance. There's no reason for us to be struggling and struggling and struggling. It should not be happening. And if it's happening, it's happening because we are not made aware of who we are in Christ Jesus. Can you hear God? The Lord is speaking to you right now. God says you'll know the truth and the truth shall set you free. Our lives ought to be changed. You are not what you were prior to knowing God. You may not be what you want to be yet, but you are not what you were prior to hearing God. You have a love for God. You have a desire for God. That's the only reason why you're listening to this broadcast. And God has allowed this broadcast to be on the airwaves to give you the truth. Can you receive it? The truth of the matter is you got to be able to hear God. I see lives beginning to change because you're hearing God's voice. God wants to speak in you as he speaks to you. He wants to speak through you. God wants to use you for his glory. God wants you to let your light shine before the world in which you live that they might see your change works and glorify him which is in heaven. Somebody needs to see the goodness of God in you, living in you and living through you. That's the truth of the matter. The truth of the matter is the Lord is. The Lord is what? Whatever I need him to be. And because, watch this now, and because the Lord is, I am. Oh, that's good right there. I like that. Because the Lord is, I am. What are you talking about? Well, he's my shield. He's my buckler. He's my deliverer. He's my rock. And because he's all these things, the enemy can't get to me. And so because he is, I am what? I am his representative here in this earth. Glory to God. And he got me. He's got my back. He's protecting me. The Bible said the weapons of my warfare are that they are not carnal, but they are strong. These weapons that I use helps me to pull down the strongholds of the enemy. I'm no longer conformed to this world, but I've been transformed by the renewing of my mind. That's what every believer has. The transformative spirit, which comes from the Lord God, that awakens you to the reality and the truth of the living God. We serve a living God, and he lives on the inside of you and me and every believer that know who God is. The creator of this universe, the psalmist said, I will look into the hills from whence cometh my help. For my help cometh from the Lord, who maketh the heavens and the earth. He neither sleep nor does he slumber, but he hears the cries of his children. The Lord is. And because he is, I am. Hear me out, my brothers and sisters. God loves you. Do you love him today? You shall know the truth of the matter. And the truth of the matter is that God loves you. Give him your whole heart. Give him your soul, your mind, and everything that is you. Let it honor him. For the Lord is looking for true worshipers. Them that will worship him in spirit and in truth. Do you know the truth? The truth of the matter is whatever God says is. And if it is, that means you are. Huh? Because he is, I am. Somebody sung a song. Because he lives, I can face tomorrow. Yes, because he lives. Doesn't matter what the world does. God lives. And how do you know he lives? Because he's living in you. Listen, I got to get up out of here. My time is running down. But I love you. I pray I've said something that will make you think today. Glory to God. And share it with somebody else. All right? This is Apostle Whaley. I'll be at the church tomorrow for Bible study Wednesday night, 7 o'clock, our life empowerment class. You're more than welcome to come and be a part of it. God bless you. And we love you.
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DC, and for the next few hours, great time together. All we do is praise him in the midday. Coming up, some of your favorite inspirational music. I've got Dr. CL, the Heart Coach, joining me. We'll get into the moment of inspiration, the worship song of the day, and I've got to get your throwbacks in. All that and more is on the way.

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1: 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They upstage any divine grace He gives. Psalms 123 in the Message Bible paraphrases this verse. Don't you see that children are God's best gift, the fruit of the womb of His generous legacy? Yes, before they were yours, they were His. And even as they are yours now, they are still His. No matter the circumstances that your child has come into this world, know that no child is a mistake to God. Remember, He has a plan for their lives, just as He has a plan for you. I'm Ebony Funderburk, your Glamazon Mom, encouraging you today. Make it a great day, love your children well, and stay fabulous, honey.
0: That's a mommy moment. 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And remember, not all superheroes wear capes. 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

0: It's positivity, inspirational music inside the Tracy Morgan Show. Coming up, the moment of inspiration. And I'll have your throwbacks, one that you haven't heard in a long, long time. All that and more is coming up.
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3: This is Ed Grine. I'm in the studio with Mike Howard, our Power Person of the Month. Mike is a motivational speaker and author of the book, From Ordinary to Extraordinary. Mike, in your book, you talk about having a flight plan for success. Tell us more about that.
4: If you want to go somewhere in life, there's always someone who can show you how to get there. Find mentors and develop relationships with people who have achieved the level of success that you are seeking. 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Make a wish list of 10 people you can meet who can give you information that will benefit your life. Invite them out for coffee, lunch, or dinner. And oh yes, pick up the check.
3: That was Mike Howard, author of the book From Ordinary to Extraordinary. I'm Ed Gregg.

0: I bet you didn't know that an extra helping of orange juice may relieve your arthritis risk. 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Mix it up. 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

0: 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Musical Soul Food Gospel is now on Alexa. It's easy. Just say, Alexa, play Musical Soul Food. 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
1: Thank you, God, for giving us our identity in you. 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
1: Radio show. You heard the sounds of Todd Delaney, Victory Belongs to Jesus, and Power by Rick Doyen, and the sounds of Breonna Babineau with He's My Rock. What we mentioned about today being Election Day, and we do have the information. These are the major states with statewide primary elections on today. They are as followed: Kentucky, Pennsylvania, Georgia, Alabama, Oregon, and Idaho. Now, these elections races include United States Senate, United States House seats, governor elections, state legislators, local offices, judicial positions in some states as well. And some of the biggest races today include the Republican Senate primary in the state of Kentucky to replace Senator Mitch McConnell. And then there's major governor and statewide offices in the state of Georgia.
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1: I know firsthand how worryful it can be for a parent to have to leave your kids at home for any extended amount of time. However, there are several safeguards you can put into place to make sure that your child stays safe and sound while out of your care. For instance, if you have a nosy neighbor you can trust, preferably an older mother from the motherboard, ask them to keep watch on your home while you're out. Most times, they will oblige, especially if they have little to do during the day outside of watch their soaps or judge shows. Make sure that the mother has your cell and home number and calls you at the first sight of any kind of trouble. Remember, it still takes a village to raise a family. And if you can trust them, which is key, don't be afraid to ask. I'm Ebony Funderburk, your Glamazon Mom. Make it a great day and stay fabulous, honey.
0: That's a mommy moment. 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And remember, not all superheroes wear capes. Glamazon Mom.
2: 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And thank you for being on board on the Cedric Bailey Radio Show. We just heard from the group Last Call and Come Lord and CC Winans, The Goodness of God, and Tamaya J and Anton Scratchin with the song entitled My Shepherd. Well, we're talking about a well-deserved rest. When we talked about a church community that was busy preparing for its community day, and when it was all over with, they were talking about skipping service on the next day to catch up on the rest. But others argued that all the hard work was worship since it was a blessing to the community. Now, one of the church mothers spoke up and said, "We worked hard, yes, but tomorrow is not just any Sunday. It's Pentecost with power and renews us for the mission ahead. If we skip worship, we miss the chance to receive the rest and the strength that only God can give." We'll share our closing comments in just a few seconds. Music on the way from Kirk Franklin, Faith. We'll hear from Jabari Johnson, Can't Stop, and Marvin Sapp. He saw the best in me.
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And welcome back here on the Cedric Bailey Radio Show, New Music Tuesday. Cedric Bailey and Tanya Beard, a.k.a. Lady Free. And we were talking about gas prices and everything, but now I want to talk about reverse mortgages. What do you know about reverse mortgages? Because I was told if you're over 62 and you paid your house and you want to get

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1: No, son, I know just how you feel. 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
0: Yeah, whatever, but you TDJ.
1: Well, then I don't make mistakes.
0: Well,
1: then let me tell you what's on my mind.

We got Jacardi Cortez. Hashtag you did it again. We'll also hear from Charles Jenkins. It won't work. But right now, here's the legendary LaShawn Pace, and he looked at my faults.

0: That is gospel music straight from the request line at 888-474-9990 is our number. Heard from Fred Hammond here in our praise. Charles Jenkins, It Won't Work. And Zacardi Cortez, hashtag You Did It Again, right here on the Cedric Bailey Radio Show. I want to say good afternoon and welcome everybody. Today we are dealing with a whole lot of different topics that are designed to inspire, inform, and encourage you, our listeners. The theme of today is keep moving forward. Better days are ahead. And we want to encourage you to stay positive during difficult times. Importance of faith, perseverance, and community support, and how small acts of kindness can change someone's day. That's what it's all about. Coming up, we're going to be breaking down our NBA update and tell you about that game that took place in Oklahoma City last night between the Thunder and the Spurs. The champs got their backs up against the wall, and we'll talk about it, so stay with us.
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0: responsibility of being home alone for a kid is a big deal. And that's why it's always important to go over safety measures and the rules of the house before you leave. If you have to be gone for long periods of time, make sure you call occasionally just to check in for a few minutes. And post emergency numbers near all of the phones in the home, including the phone number of a nearby neighbor and friend. And instruct your kids to never open the door for strangers or anyone that they're uncomfortable being around. Over time, both you and your kids will become more confident with their ability to handle the responsibility of being home alone with ease. I'm Ebony Funderburk, your Glamazon mom. 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

0: Wow, what a blessing, what an honor it is to have you with us right here on the Cedric Bailey Radio Show. It's a new music Tuesday on this 19th day of the month of May, and we appreciate you. We heard from James Fortune, his latest in the room. Brenda Jefferson and Stan Franklin with a song entitled Bless Your Name. And we also bless you with Brandon Camper and After Wild. Our NBA Barbershop Update report is coming up. We'll also let you know about the games that took place in the WNBA and who's in action on tonight as well. Stay with us because we got music on the way from Pharrell Williams, Happy. We'll also hear from B.B. Winans, All to Thee. And Ja'Kalyn Carr is on the way, and she's changing your story.
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want to say thank you for being with us today here on the Cedric Bailey Radio Show. I want to say happy Tuesday to you. Thanks for being with us on this New Music Tuesday. We just heard the greatest of all time. That is the Tennessee Mass Choir right here on this 19th day of the month of May. Coming up, music from All Nations Choir featuring Chandler Moore, bless your name. Rick Dorn is on the way with Bless. We'll hear from Mosey Burks, you know her, from the Mississippi Mass Choir. I got a grip, can't let go. But first, here's Otis Kemp and Tasha Hayes Lockhart. This is entitled Church Parking Lot.

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Inactivity weakens key muscles that support the back and increases injury risk. 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Most back pain resolves within a month. 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I'm Alexis Comer for Black Health Now.

0: What we're going to do right here is go back, way back, back into time.
1: Wait a minute. I come to encourage someone going through something right now. The

Bless you with the best in gospel music right here on the Cedric Bailey Radio Show. I am excited to have you with us today. And we heard the sounds of Rick Joyn, Bless, Mosey Burks, I Got a Grip. We also bless you with Chandler Moore and All Nations Music, Bless Your Name, and Church Parking Lot with Otis Kemp and Tasha Page Lockhart. Don't forget now, the voting is underway for the second round for the 41st Annual Stell Awards. That'll be August the 15th in the Queen City of Charlotte, North Carolina, and it's going to be phenomenal. So make sure you go there and also vote for your favorite radio station, too, as well. Meanwhile, here's scores from Monday's NBA, WNBA action. There was two games. It was between the Dallas Wings and the Washington Mystics. The Mystics lost the game to the Wings, 92-69, and that game took place in Arlington, Texas, at College Park. Also, the other game from Portland, the Fire, they won, and they beat the Connecticut Sun. Suns haven't won a game yet. Fire are 2-2, and they won the game by 1 point, 83-82. Only one game tonight in the WNBA. It'll be the Toronto Tempo. They'll be in Arizona at the Mortgage Matchup Center as the Phoenix Mercury will be in action. So those are the games on tonight, the only game in the WNBA. We got our Daily Bread, a word of encouragement, coming up next. So stay with us right here on the Cedric Bailey Radio Show.

down, fellas. Blowing your top hurts your lungs. Anger, hostility, and stress are linked to heart disease, asthma, and other ailments. But the findings about the effect of anger on lung function are new. In a recent study, middle-aged men who had higher levels of long-standing hostility at the start of an 8-year study had much poorer lung function at the end of the research. Stress-related factors are known to depress the immune system and increase other diseases. Negative emotions change biological processes in negative ways. If you fly off the handle easily, check yourself. 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Count to 10 and breathe. I'm Alexis Comer for Black Health.

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2: Hey, welcome to Never Miss a Beat. I'm Tamaya J. Hey, I hope you're having a great Tuesday today. We got some great music coming up, but first let's take a moment to thank God for everything He's done for us. Lord, we are nothing without You. And the music I play, I pray that it will touch and inspire someone to want more of You, Jesus. Amen. Coming up this hour, James Greer, Red Hands, and Jabari Johnson right here on Never Miss a Beat. Keep it locked. I'm Tamaya J.
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10: 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The magic of compounding results because the interest earns interest, which earns interest, which earns interest, and never stops. In other words, the amount is not nearly as important as the interest rate and the time period. 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I'm Ed Gregg, author of the book 40 Days to a Life of Gold. Plant today's thought in the garden of your mind and let your consciousness grow it.
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